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4: With the J96 forecast, I'm meteorologist Jennifer Wojcicki from the Weatherology Weather Center. Clear skies tonight with a low of 46. Winds out of the west, 5 to 10 miles per hour. Sunshine mixed with clouds at times. Tomorrow, highs around 68. Cloudy tomorrow night, chance for showers. Lows dip down to about 53. For J96, I'm meteorologist Jennifer Wojcicki. Right now, 61.
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0: Into the Misty Mountains with the mighty Led Zeppelin. You know, the Misty Mountains are located in Wales and also referred to in J.R.R. Tolkien's The Return of the King for your literary citation. I'm your pal, Tim Jeffries. How about we do some Tesla to cover Pat Benatar? 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

0: Pat Benatar's Heartbreaker from that debut album. The song's written by a couple of British guys, and they gave it to Pat. 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
11: With the J96 forecast, I'm meteorologist Jennifer Wojcicki from the Weatherology Weather Center. Clear skies tonight with a low of 46. Winds out of the west, 5 to 10 miles per hour. Sunshine mixed with clouds at times. Tomorrow, highs around 68. Cloudy tomorrow night, chance for showers. Lows dip down to about 53. For J96, I'm meteorologist Jennifer Wojcicki. Right now, 61.
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0: Foreigner from their fourth album, aptly titled Foreigner 4. It's your pal Tim Jeffries with Stones and Ozzy on the way. And an overdue magazine was returned to a New Hampshire library after 132 years. The Concord Public Library said a man named John recently came in to return a September 1894 issue of the Century Illustrated Monthly. John told librarians the magazine had been in his home for years, and he does not know how it wound up in his possession, but he decided to return it once he heard that the library was freezing overdue fines. Thankfully, he won't have to pay the $12,055 fine for being 48,220 days overdue.
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5: With the J96 forecast, I'm meteorologist Jennifer Wojcicki from the Weatherology Weather Center. Lows level off around 46. Tonight, under clear skies, west winds around 5 miles per hour. Highs level off around 68. Tomorrow, mainly clear. Mainly cloudy skies. Tomorrow night, chance for showers. Lows level off around 53. For J96, I'm meteorologist Jennifer Wojcicki. Currently, 55.
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1: I was just looking at Sting's itinerary. Doing a couple shows in London at the Theatre Royal on Drury Lane in September, and then another show in October. Do you know that Sting has 6 kids? There's your Sting facts for the day. Let's move on with some Eddie Money and the Black Crowes in just a bit.
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5: With the J96 forecast, I'm meteorologist Jennifer Wojcicki from the Weatherology Weather Center. Lows level off around 46. Tonight, under clear skies, west winds around 5 miles per hour. Highs level off around 68. Tomorrow, mainly clear. Mainly cloudy skies. Tomorrow night, chance for showers. Lows level off around 53. For J96, I'm meteorologist Jennifer Wojcicki. Currently, 55.
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1: Now this news update on Wisconsin Radio Network. I'm Bob Haig. The victim in Packers running back Josh Jacobs case asks the court to seal evidence, including video. Jacobs' girlfriend at the time of their May altercation identified only as A.N.M., asking a Brown County judge to seal and restrict public disclosure of sensitive records, including video from inside Jacobs' garage. Pulling the plug on a candidate forum in the race for governor, organizers say a scheduled town hall October 8th at UW-Milwaukee between Congressman Tom Tiffany and Milwaukee County Executive David Crawley is canceled after scheduling did not work out. Wisconsin's regular waterfowl hunting season begins this month. The goose season opens Wednesday in the northern and southern zones. The duck season later this month in the north. More news and sports at WRN.com. 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
4: With the J96 forecast, I'm meteorologist Jennifer Wojcicki from the Weatherology Weather Center. Lows of aloft around 46. Tonight, under clear skies, west winds around 5 miles per hour. Highs of aloft around 68. Tomorrow, mainly clear. Mainly cloudy skies. Tomorrow night, chance for showers. Lows of aloft around 53. For J96, I'm meteorologist Jennifer Wojcicki. Currently, it's 59 degrees.
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0: 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That certainly is the definition of what is and should never be.
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0: Journey and their Final Frontier tour rolls into Phoenix tonight. 28 shows on this final tour. Wrapping up in San Francisco on November 28th, where they have rumors of special guests joining them. The question, of course, is it really the final tour? So many bands do that and then just go back out on the road the next year. But got a funny feeling that with Journey, it may be the real deal. At least this version of Journey. Stand by, Nirvana kicking off another long set next.
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5: With the J96 forecast, I'm meteorologist Jennifer Wojcicki from the Weatherology Weather Center. Lows of a low around 46. Tonight, under clear skies, west winds around 5 miles per hour. Highs of a low around 68. Tomorrow, mainly clear. Mainly cloudy skies. Tomorrow night, chance for showers. Lows of a low around 53. For J96, I'm meteorologist Jennifer Wojcicki. Currently, it's 59 degrees.
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0: song written by Tom York of Radiohead while still in college and released on their 1993 album. You know, they just threw in that guitar part because the guitar player said, this song is dragging too much, man. Let's get some guitar riffs in here of some kind. So basically just did a couple of guitar stabs and left them in there. And now you know more about Radiohead Creep. It's Tim Jeffers. Been a lot of fun. Hope we can do it tomorrow night. I'll be back same time. We're going to keep it rocking into the night with some 38 special next.
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6: With the J96 forecast, I'm meteorologist Jennifer Wojcicki from the Weatherology Weather Center. Lows of aloft around 46. Tonight, under clear skies, west winds around 5 miles per hour. Highs of aloft around 68. Tomorrow, mainly clear. Mainly cloudy skies. Tomorrow night, chance for showers. Lows of aloft around 53. For J96, I'm meteorologist Jennifer Wojcicki. Currently, it's 58 degrees.
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10: With the J96 forecast, I'm meteorologist Jennifer Wojcicki from the Weatherology Weather Center. Lows of aloft around 46. Tonight, under clear skies, west winds around 5 miles per hour. Highs of aloft around 68. Tomorrow, mainly clear. Mainly cloudy skies. Tomorrow night, chance for showers. Lows of aloft around 53. For J96, I'm meteorologist Jennifer Wojcicki. Right now, 54.
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0: Hey, hey, Rush and Fly By Night with Mud, Gavin Rosdale and Bush. And that said, it's all good. Everything is zen. It is all good. Come on, the new fall season's here. All the holidays coming at us pretty soon. Back to back to back. Go rock the new fall season. Floyd's coming up. I'll throw on Whitesnake and Led Zepp. They're next.
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0: Whitesnake and Still of the Night with Mud Led Zepp in that Zed. Happy September to you and yours. You know, Led Zeppelin's a band so big they get the entire month. A whole lot of lead for you all month long. You too, they're coming up. Author on Floyd and the Top, they're on deck as well.
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5: With the J96 forecast, I'm meteorologist Jennifer Wojcicki from the Weatherology Weather Center. Lows level off around 46. Tonight, under clear skies, west winds around 5 miles per hour. Highs level off around 68. Tomorrow, mainly clear. Mainly cloudy skies. Tomorrow night, chance for showers. Lows level off around 53. For J96, I'm meteorologist Jennifer Wojcicki. Right now, 54.
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0: U2 in that set. U2 with a new album on the way at the end of the year, and you know 100% coming from U2, that new LP will rock all the way. Can't wait. The Buffalo Springfield, they're coming up. Author on Tom Petty and Journey, they're next.
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7: With the J96 forecast, I'm meteorologist Jennifer Wojcicki from the Weatherology Weather Center. Clear skies overnight with lows around 45. West winds around 5 miles per hour. Lots of sunshine Wednesday. Highs level off around 68. Chance for showers Wednesday night. Lows dip down to about 53. For J96, I'm meteorologist Jennifer Wojcicki. Currently 46.
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0: Groovy Man Groovy, a timeless classic from the Buffalo Springfield, for what it's worth. That is one fantastic tune, a tune that you can hear over and over again. Really, really very cool. Scorpions are coming up. I'll throw on Van Halen and Green Day. They're on deck too.
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0: Right on. You know the rules. It doesn't matter what you wear. Just as long as you are there, we are dancing in the street. What a great remake of the Martha Reeves and Vandellas tune done by Van Halen. Hey, Steve Miller's coming up, author on Tesla. And the Scorpions are on deck, too.
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9: With the J96 forecast, I'm meteorologist Jennifer Wojcicki from the Weatherology Weather Center. Clear skies overnight with lows around 45. West winds around 5 miles per hour. Lots of sunshine Wednesday. Highs level off around 68. Chance for showers Wednesday night. Lows dip down to about 53. For J96, I'm meteorologist Jennifer Wojcicki. Currently 46.
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0: Hey, how long to the point of no return? Kansas with Mud, the Rolling Stones in that set with that fan favorite classic, Start Me Up. Now, the Rolling Stones are talking a bunch about rocking a tour in 2027. Maybe they're thinking one caveat, though. We don't want to do the fan favorite classic, but you know 100% they will. Because if they don't do that tune, there'll be a melee, right? Hey, Boston's coming up. Other on Poison and the Eagles are on deck, too.
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0: Weather Center. 45 overnight under clear skies, west winds around 5 miles per hour. Lots of sunshine Wednesday, 68. Mainly cloudy skies expected Wednesday night, slight chance for showers, lows dip down to about 53. For J96, I'm meteorologist Jennifer Wojcicki. Right now, 45.
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0: Hey, you know it. You got to keep yourself alive, Queen, with my John Mellencamp in that set. John has about 10 days until Farm Aid 2026 comes around to Virginia Beach, Virginia, all for a fantastic cause. It's John Mellencamp, Neil Young, Dave Matthews, and of course, Willie and more. That's going to be quite a show for sure. Black Sabbath, they're coming up. Out there on Nirvana. And REO, they're on deck too.
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9: With the J96 forecast, I'm meteorologist Jennifer Wojcicki from the Weatherology Weather Center. Clear skies overnight with lows around 46. Westerly winds around 5 miles per hour. Mainly clear Wednesday, high of 68. Cloudy skies Wednesday night, slight chance for showers, 53. For J96, I'm meteorologist Jennifer Wojcicki. Currently, it's 46 degrees.
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0: I am Iron Man, Black Sabbath with Mud. I love that tune. Everything that band does, REO in that set. You got to keep on a pushing. You got to push until you succeed. Great advice from the legendary REO. You got to do the REO. Quiet Riot, they're coming up. I'll throw on ELO. And the crew, they're on deck too.
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0: with Mud the Crew for you in that set. How sweet it is, home sweet home. 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Clean the homes, because all the holidays will be here pretty soon, back to back to back. You got to clean the house, have that curb appeal going down, right? Hey Floyd, they're coming up. I'll throw on Metallica and Quiet Riot. They're on deck too.
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4: Heartland Weather.
5: With the J96 forecast, I'm meteorologist Jennifer Wojcicki from the Weatherology Weather Center. Clear skies overnight with lows around 46. Westerly winds around 5 miles per hour. Mainly clear Wednesday, high of 68. Cloudy skies Wednesday night, slight chance for showers, 53. For J96, I'm meteorologist Jennifer Wojcicki. Currently, it's 46 degrees.
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0: Right on the Mighty Mighty Lead from Led Zepp 3 and the Immigrant Song with all that fine screaming with mud. A good scream on your midweek, you know, like if it was a Monday, it's a different feel on the Immigrant Song. But midweek, that's a good scream, right? Hey, Tom Petty's coming up, author on GNR. And David Bowie's next.
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8: With the J96 forecast, I'm meteorologist Jennifer Wojcicki from the Weatherology Weather Center. 46 overnight under clear skies, westerly winds around 5 miles per hour. Mainly sunny and foggy early Wednesday, high temperatures reach up to 68. Slight chance for showers Wednesday night, lows around 53 and cloudy. For J96, I'm meteorologist Jennifer Wojcicki. Right now, 43.
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0: know it, even the losers, well, they get lucky sometime. Tom Petty and the Heartbreakers with Mud. What a fantastic tune. GNR in that set. We all need a little patience. Yeah, with that fine whistling from Axl Rose. Boy, what an amazing worldwide tour GNR is on. You can see a bunch of videos up online. They are rocking that tour big time until the end of the year. Billy Idol is coming up. I'll throw on the Stone Temple Pilots and Steve Miller is next.
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0: 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Stone Temple Pilots with mud with that universal substance. 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Hey, Triumph, they're coming up. 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
5: With the J96 forecast, I'm meteorologist Jennifer Wojcicki from the Weatherology Weather Center. 46 overnight under clear skies, westerly winds around 5 miles per hour. Mainly sunny and foggy early Wednesday. High temperatures reach up to 68. Slight chance for showers. Wednesday night, lows around 53, cloudy. For J96, I'm meteorologist Jennifer Wojcicki. Right now, 43.
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4: With the J96 forecast, I'm meteorologist Jennifer Wojcicki from the Weatherology Weather Center. Lows dip down to about 45 overnight under clear skies, westerly winds around 5 miles per hour. High of 68 with fog early Wednesday, mainly clear. Cloudy skies Wednesday night, slight chance of rain showers, lows level off around 53. For J96, I'm meteorologist Jennifer Wojcicki. Currently, it's 43 degrees.
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0: 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With Mud, everything is better Southern fried, right? Don't you love the fry? Let's rock the fry all the way. Joan Jett's coming up. Author on Supertramp and Alice in Chains, they're next.
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1: Weather. With the J96 forecast, I'm meteorologist Jennifer Wojcicki from the Weatherology Weather Center. Lows dip down to about 45 overnight under clear skies, westerly winds around 5 miles per hour. High of 68 with fog early Wednesday, mainly clear. Cloudy skies Wednesday night, slight chance of rain showers, lows level off around 53. For J96, I'm meteorologist Jennifer Wojcicki. Currently, it's 43 degrees.
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Documentary about the Chili Peppers on Netflix. 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If you know somebody that has it, if you don't have Netflix,

0: Mommy's all right, daddy's all right. They're just a little weird. How many parents can say they've heard that from their kids? You're so weird, dad. Mom, you're such a weirdo. Yeah, mom and dad, we're so misunderstood, aren't we? No misunderstanding what we do. We rock with the spirit of radio from Rush. 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
5: With the J96 forecast, I'm meteorologist Jennifer Wojcicki from the Weatherology Weather Center. Mainly clear skies develop with fog and spots early today, with daytime highs approaching 68. Winds out of the northeast around 5 miles per hour. Overcast tonight, slight chance for showers, lows level off around 53. For J96, I'm meteorologist Jennifer Wojcicki. Right now, 46.
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Indeed, the spirit of radio is alive and well, my friend, and that's what we are here for. Lynyrd Skynyrd, the Police, Soundgarden, Rock and Roll Hall of Fame inductees last November. All coming up before the top of the hour. It's Lester, and if you may be looking at a career change, or maybe you've got high schoolers, college

0: Kids looking to the future. The Bureau of Labor Statistics here in the USA is out with their list. The 20 U.S. occupations with the highest projected employment growth from now until 2035, the next 10 years. Topping the list, nurse practitioners. Fastest growing occupation the next decade, rising 41%. Nurse practitioners. As a matter of fact, out of the 20 fastest growing occupations, 14 of them are under their healthcare category. So there you go. That pretty much tells you where you want to go. If you're not into healthcare, how about being a solar installer, wind turbine technician, or a data scientist? Those are the top four: nurse practitioner, solar installer, wind turbine technician, and data scientist. All the fastest growing job sectors in the next 10 years, according to the U.S. labor statistics.
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0: Last November, they were inducted into the Rock and Roll Hall of Fame. Late Chris Cornell and Soundgarden, Black Hole Sun there. Real Rock J96, it is Lester. Police are coming up. As well, we get across the top of the hour, rocking you with Petty and Pink Floyd. And, of course, Steve Stone coming in the door. Morning show here in J96. He'll run down those birthdays about 20 after the hour. If you're having a birthday or know someone having one, make sure you get it to Steve. It'd be kind of late maybe today. You could maybe get it on the list if you get a hold of him right away. But yeah, a day or two ahead of time, just email steve@wjjhfm.com and he can put it on the list. Of course, he wraps up the birthday rundown with the birthday song of the day, too. 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
7: With the J96 forecast, I'm meteorologist Jennifer Wojcicki from the Weatherology Weather Center. Mainly clear skies develop with fog and spots early today, with daytime highs approaching 68. Winds out of the northeast around 5 miles per hour. Overcast tonight, slight chance for showers, lows level off around 53. For J96, I'm meteorologist Jennifer Wojcicki. Right now, 46.
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3: Now, this news update on Wisconsin Radio Network. I'm Matt Kelly. A planned debate is being canceled between the two candidates for governor. Organizers of the town hall featuring Republican Tom Tiffany and Democrat David Crowley on October 8th say the scheduling simply didn't work out. An October 9th debate was also canceled. The sole opportunity for voters to hear from both candidates will be October 21st on the Marquette University campus at 7 p.m. Dane County Sheriff Calvin Barrett is putting out a warning about a scam targeting the families of inmates being held in the county jail.
4: Jail information is free to the public and everyone has access to it. These scammers are taking advantage of that information and calling family members of those who have recently been incarcerated to try to get bail money from them.
3: Sheriff Barrett says an inmate's family member was recently called by someone posing as a sergeant trying to get $3,000. He says his office would never contact someone and ask for money to secure a release. This is Wisconsin Radio Network.
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15: I've been waiting for this day for a long time.
16: I'm ready for it.
12: Really?
16: Yeah.
17: Really?
16: Y'all ready for this? You know what I'm saying?
18: What is this show?
19: This show is stupid.
16: Really?
15: Yeah.
20: Oh, I love it so much.
21: Oh, love it so much.
22: Does that make me weird?
23: Does that make me weird?
16: Yes. Yes.
24: Well, I guess
25: I'm a weirdo. You're a weirdo.
26: Good thing it's Weirdo Wednesday.
27: All right, everyone. Let's get weird.
16: What is it?
17: Toe time.
15: I want to bring on now a very talented guy, a guy who's worked for some of the most famous bistros in the country. No, I'm just kidding around. I'm getting nuts now. It's getting late. You know what I mean? You know how it is when you're born in a truck.

0: these performers are very talented. A little weird, though. A little weird, I'll tell you that.
1: All right. It is Weird Wednesday, ladies and gentlemen. Every Wednesday, a little weird. At the end of the day, you're right in the middle of the week, right? So you're torn between actually applying yourself to your job or planning the weekend, right? Today, Collect Rocks Day today. Kids do that. I used to do that when I was a kid, collecting rocks, right? And they didn't even have to be like any rocks that really meant anything or you'd pick it up and, hey, this kind of looks like the Batmobile. So you kept it, right? What else do we got? We got to preserve the ozone layer today. You remember back in the day, our aerosol cans, we were all going to die because the ozone layer, we didn't die. But we still got to protect it, baby. Mayflower Day today. What else? Cinnamon raisin bread. I've got a great joke about cinnamon raisin bread. Play-Doh. You know, Play-Doh is a fun thing. I love playing Play-Doh with my kid, I do. But the smell of Play-Doh is obnoxious as hell. Can we do something about that? Can we put some essential oils or something in it? Is that backpack awareness? So here's the thing with the backpack awareness. Let me explain this a little bit to you. You load down your kid's backpack. I'm going to put their lunch in there. Here's, I'm going to put their books in there. I'm going to put the 1977 Ford that doesn't run anymore in the backpack, and I'm going to send the kid to school. And that's a lot of weight on them, on their back, and it is not good for their back, their shoulders, or anything else. So the whole backpack awareness is be mindful of how much weight is in that backpack because, well, you're putting a lot of weight on the kid, and you don't need to do that, right? All right. Today is also Sit with a Stranger Day today. This is an odd one. If I was sitting, let's say I'm sitting on a park bench, okay, which probably isn't going to happen, but let's say that I am, and somebody comes up and sits down beside me, and they don't, like, say anything, and now, mind you, there's other park benches nearby that are unoccupied, but they choose to come and they want to sit right beside me, I am instantly on alert. How about you, huh? I mean, you know, being aware of your space and thinking, okay, what is this person? Why is this person sitting next to me? Why are they sitting? There's all these other benches. Why are they here? See, I've got this question rotating in my brain. Then they reach in their pocket to grab a piece of double mint gum. Yeah, somebody that's going to do that is going to chew double mint gum. You know that's a fact, right? And they're going to reach in their pocket for that double mint gum. And I'm going to think that they're going for a shiv or possibly a gun, something like that. I'm not expecting the double mint gum, I'll be honest with you, okay? So when they reach that pocket, what am I going to do? I'm going to punch them in the throat. So here's my advice to you. If you're going to sit with a stranger, take a moment, introduce yourself, and say, hi, I'm Barry, and today is Sit with a Stranger Day today, and I want to participate. I'm going to sit next to you. I promise you, I only have double mint gum. That's it. That's all you got to do to play it safe, okay? Otherwise, you're probably going to get punched in the throat. What else do we got for you here? We got a tattoo story. That used to be a thing. Tattoos had a story. Now tattoos really don't have a story. Some do. Some people get them and they have like a specific meaning. But there's a lot of people running around out there that are just decorating their body. And that's cool if you want to do that. I don't have an issue with that. But I've got a few tattoos, and there are stories associated with them, okay? Why did I get them? What is their meaning? Why are they important to me? Why did I feel the need to put this on my body and carry it for the rest of my life, okay? Why? That's the story part, okay? So if you know, probably, you know, if you know somebody that's got some tattoos, ask me, is there a story behind that? What's up with that tattoo? Oh, I just really like SpongeBob, so I wanted a SpongeBob tattoo. That's not the story. Gonna get punched in the throat again. That's what's gonna happen there. Working Parents Day today. Working parents, man. My parents worked. My parents raised 5 kids. They worked. And then when they retired, God bless them, they enjoyed life. And that's what you should do, right? That's how that's supposed to work. What else is... Oh, it's Barber Day today. I ain't been to one of them for a while. I got me a ponytail. Hey, D&M Auto's Real Rock Hour, J96. D&M Auto Fashion Bay are your hometown heroes. It's Wednesday morning. Let's do this.

Nazareth's hair to God. Don't mess that son of a bitch. A punch in the throat. Well, back to that throat punching thing. Hey, here we are, baby, on Wednesday morning, and I got to get up on my soapbox for a moment here, okay? You guys have you've undoubtedly heard this story about the rapper Macklemore, right? So he's at a big concert for Ed Sheeran, which Ed is going to draw a lot of people. The guy's an incredible artist, so he's going to draw a lot of people. And people paid money for tickets to go see entertainment. Okay, what they didn't pay for, and here's the thing, okay, you're going to talk about punching somebody in the throat, don't tell me about your political views if I paid for a ticket to come see you entertain me. I don't care what your opinion is if I paid for a ticket for you to entertain me. What, and now, if I paid for a ticket to go to a political event to hear people tell me their opinions, that's a whole different thing altogether. But if I bought a ticket to go to a concert, and the artist is up on stage just, you know, pontificating their opinion on something, shut up. Do your job. Do what I paid for. I don't care what your opinion is. I don't care what you had for breakfast, okay? I don't care what you think about algebra. It doesn't matter. I paid you to entertain me. Dance, monkey. That's what I paid for, okay?

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8: Believe it or not, it's the 16th day of September. I know, man, this month is ripping by, isn't it? And if today is the day that you graced us with your presence upon the planet, well, your participation is required, by the way. Happy birthday to you. 74 today. It's Mickey Rourke. How about that one, huh? Funny lady. Saturday Night Live, Amy Poehler turning 55 today. Really? Alexis, there we go. Level, is that it? Better name? I don't know. Anyway, I don't even know who she is. She's 45 today. I know who this guy was. He was Peter Falk.
9: Let me just ask you another question.
8: Peter Falk, 1927. Jennifer Tilly, another great name, 68 today. Actress Lauren Bacall, born September 16th, 1924. Now you see him, now you don't. David Copperfield turning 76 today. And another SNLer, funny lady, Molly Shannon, turning 62 today. So happy birthday to Molly. Musically speaking, what do we got for you? He's one of the Jonas Brothers. It's Nick turning 34 today. Legendary B.B. King, born September 16th, 1925. Mark Anthony, not the Roman dude, the singer. He's 58 today. Richard Marx turning 63 today. Happy birthday to him. Katie Malala, I don't know. I don't know who she is, to be honest with you. 42 today. Ian Evans from Leonard Skinner. He was a bass player, born 1960, September 16th. He was one of Tom Petty's original band members. Tom Leaden, guitar player, born 1952, September 16th.

And that takes us to our birthday of the day today and our birthday song of the day today. Playing guitar for Skid Row, turning 62 today. Dave Sabo celebrating his birthday. Dave, our birthday boy today, our birthday song of the day today from Skid Row. And if today is your birthday, well, happy birthday

0: What we're going to do right here is go back, way back, back into time.
1: That's what we're doing. We're taking a look at September 16th in history. We're going to start in the year 1789. A guy named Jean-Paul Marat is setting up a new newspaper in France. It is called Amis du Peuple. Basically, the news for the people. 1810, we're going to move over to Mexico. What's going on? A revolution for independence is breaking out in Mexico on this date in 1810, boys and girls. Confederate General Nathan

0: Bedford Forest, leading 4,500 men out of Verona, Mississippi, to harass the Union outposts in northern Arkansas and Tennessee. That's happening on this date, 1864. Robert Younger in Minnesota, well, he's in the Stillwater Penitentiary for life, dies of tuberculosis. His brother Cole and Bob remain in the prison. It's 1889. 50,000 Sooners claiming land in the Cherokee Strip during the first day of the Oklahoma land rush. Hey, it must be September 16th, 1893. 1908, and they file to become a company. It's called General Motors, ladies and gentlemen. Maybe you've heard of it, huh? 1908, General Motors filing to become a company. 30 people killed in a terrorist bombing in New York's Wall Street Financial District. Guess what year? This one kind of shocked me a little bit. 1920, so there you go. That is a look at what happened on this date in history.
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0: The times we're living in, I'll tell you, it's expensive out there, isn't there? You know, you go to get gas. Gas is pretty expensive. It's not the highest that I've ever seen it, but it's up there pretty good, right? Groceries, you go to the grocery store, your grocery budget doesn't go as far as what it used to go. Just the money isn't going near as far. And today, the Fed is expected to increase the interest rate. Yeah, it's going to slow inflation, but, you know, you're going to end up paying more on your loans and stuff like that. So, you know, is that really going to help? I don't know. We'll see, right? 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
3: Most men who learn they have prostate cancer were diagnosed with a PSA blood test. But experts have conflicting opinions about the test. According to Dr. Eric Klein, chairman of the Glickman Urological and Kidney Institute at the Cleveland Clinic.
4: Men who are diagnosed with prostate cancer are diagnosed at a much earlier stage, and we assumed that that would result in fewer men dying of prostate cancer. And in fact, the death rate due to prostate cancer since PSA has been around has dropped substantially, but that's probably also in part due to better treatments and more aggressive treatment. What's controversial about PSA is that there are two big studies coming to opposite conclusions regarding whether or not PSA actually saves lives. The U.S. study did not suggest that it saved lives. The European study suggested that it reduced the likelihood of dying of prostate cancer by about 20%. That's why there's a controversy.
3: With Checkup on Health, I'm Chris Whitting.
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ZZ Top, Real Rock J96. Working our way through the Marine General Real Rock Hour. So you're heading out the door this morning. Go ahead and put that jacket.

on. You're going to need it. Now, you won't need it later on today, but you're going to need it this morning. 45 degrees, you're walking out the door. There is, by the way, some spots of fog out there. Nothing major. It's not like it's super dense fog or anything like that, but just so you're aware of it. Winds at 4 mile an hour, so a pretty pleasant morning, actually, if you like. And I do like the cooler stuff, so I was pretty happy with that. Heading for about 70 degrees today. Tomorrow, 73. We'll have sunshine.

0: can get kind of cold. You know, they chill overnight. So there you go. What else is happening in the world? Oh, yeah, I know this is happening. Okay, it's the news that didn't make the headlines.
1: This is not headline news. Starbucks unveiled drinks inspired by Charlie Brown and Snoopy. And Subaru unveiled a new SUV inspired by Peppermint Patty. The Olsen twins were spotted in similar outfits in New York City. Then a Central Park zookeeper returned them to the meerkat exhibit. Waymo has launched its robo-taxi service in Las Vegas. Tourist tip, if you ever take one, never look at the inside with a black light. And hundreds of people gathered in San Francisco to scream at the ocean. Even more bizarre, that ocean was Billy Ocean. This is not headline news.
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0: Fleetwood Mac and the Chain. It's Real Rock J96, Marine General, Real Rock Hour. And on a Wednesday morning, it is time to check in with Russ at Marine General. And so, Russ, I have a trivia question for you this morning. You ready for this?
1: Yep.
0: Okay. So, between Michigan, Wisconsin, and Minnesota, which state sells the most fishing license?
1: Oh, wow. I would say, let me think here. I'm going to say Wisconsin.
0: Actually, it's Minnesota. Minnesota tops Wisconsin and Michigan. Minnesota does about 1.9 million a year. Okay. Mm-hmm. Wisconsin does about 1.5 and about 1.1 for Michigan. So I was kind of like you. I thought it'd probably be Wisconsin.
1: Well, with Lake Michigan taking off so hard, I get called for Wisconsin licenses all the time. Maybe that's because we've got a lot of people sell them. Except in over in Superior, but I knew we sold a lot of licenses. I knew at one time we were number one. I didn't think we were that far off my head. We sell a lot of tourist licenses, though. You know, as I think about it, we sell an awful lot of tourist licenses. So.
0: Yeah, well, and there's like an enormous number of inside lakes to contend with, too. So, you know, there's that.
1: Yeah, I guess there is. Minnesota has a lot of lakes, but Wisconsin's no slouch, let me tell you.
0: Yeah, well, agreed.
1: Up in our neighborhood, anyway, there's tons of lakes here.
0: So, here we are, middle of the week, and you undoubtedly are very, very busy as people are trying to close out summer and get ready for fall. What do we got on special? What's going on right now?
1: Well, we just keep moving on, you know, so, excuse me. We have people calling yesterday for gloves and mitts and things like that, so... For walking in the morning and doing some early fishing. So we went and put out all the gloves we had in stock, and we got Hand Armor yesterday. We got, I don't know, a couple, three glove companies came in, so we just hung them all. So if you want a pair of fingerless wool gloves, regular wool gloves, you want heavier gloves, lighter gloves, we got all kinds of gloves out, more on the way, even choppers. And then we had some of those coming from Hand Armor, so we put those up too. So it's we're on our way there. We also put up knee-high boots, uninsulated, lightly insulated, heavily insulated. So whatever people want, and we anticipated all this rain coming in. Looks like we're going to stay in the drought for a little bit. So, so 7 days of rain has now turned into light, maybe 2 days. So we're just not going to get a break on this drought thing. So we'll have the boots out. They put out some winter clothes because it was just in line in the warehouse. So they put those out too, and we've got rain gear out still. We've got those half price sun shirts and things like that. There was like 12 of them left. They just left those out at half price. There's some rain gear left at half price. All the shoes and sandals are done. All the tubes are done, but there's some kayaks out front, 40% off. You know, we've got through the end of the week here, we'll have all those sales that on life jackets, 20% off, and then they'll start to move those in some into the store for winter, and then the rest will go away, and then they'll start converting that to winter. So it's just we're a little conversion at a time, but a lot of folks still fishing, and it's odd. Again, we talked about this last week. We're selling some lures, but we are selling a whole bunch of depth sounders and track and downriggers as people work on their boats this fall. So that was a surprise, but we've got it in stock, so we're in good shape.

0: Maybe that's part of it too. We were the only place that has a bunch in stock, so people are calling on the phone. They're coming into the store, and so we never run out of summer stuff. So maybe that's why we're so busy with that. But you know, we're moving right along and keeping people going.
1: Oh man, I got to tell you, there's fall in the air, and I think a lot of people are looking forward to the hunting season, and they're saying, I'm probably about done with the boat, but the weather's so good I can get some stuff done on it before I put it away. I think that could be what you're dealing with.
0: Yeah, and bear hunting is excellent. At least in Minnesota it is, and people are already taking deer. I see some folks down by vehicles taking some really large deer already, so it's been a good run. So we'll see what happens there. So if you're looking for that stuff, we'll keep it out and keep people going, and we'll keep converting the winter. I think the kayaks will stay out until the end of next week, and then we'll put those away, and if somebody wants one, we're going to get them one. But we'll clean the lot off and get it ready to go. So I think the 1st of October is when they're going to start shipping ice tents in. So as those come in, we'll put them out for people to look at, and we'll go from there. So here we go. We're into the next season.
1: Yeah, it is that time of year, is it not?
0: Yes, it is.
1: Even though the weather doesn't seem like it, it is that time of year, and at some point the weather's going to catch up. So, yeah, be ready. And, man, I'll tell you, you got great deals. The other thing I want to mention really quick, you've got that 18 feet of lures, and you're keeping up on that, too, the discontinued lures. So that's a
0: big one. Yeah, another manufacturer in yesterday and said, here, take these and put those on your half-price racks. We keep it full. And another guy coming in this morning, and he's from Okuma and Walleye Nation Creation, a couple of those companies, and Max Lures. And so we'll take those half-price things and colors that are discontinued. The lures are still made. There's colors are discontinued, or they slimmed the line down a little bit, but whatever. Those go on the half-price rack, and we'll just keep doing that for the next couple of weeks, too. A lot of folks enjoying that. So
1: that's a great deal.
0: 18 feet of stick baits, spoons, flies, flashers and dodgers. There's 18 feet of it there, and it's all half price. It's a good deal.
1: Get them while you can, man. Get them while you can. Because they ain't going to be there forever, right? At some point, they're going to be replaced with augers.
0: Yep, augers and more winter clothing.
1: There you go. All right, so shore fishing is a big thing. People working on their boats, whatever they're doing, they need to come see you. How do they find you?
0: Yep. We're in the corner, 15th Avenue East Malone Road here in Duluth, open 9 to 6 Monday through Saturday, 9 to 3 on Sunday, marinegeneral.com all the time. 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
1: Thank you. This hour from Town Hall, I'm Rich Thomason. Two fatal accidents in the same Los Angeles neighborhood.
2: A crash occurred between a bus and a vehicle, sending multiple people to the hospital. We know that others were left in critical condition. Then there was a crash of a helicopter that crashed near the scene.
1: L.A. Mayor Karen Bass says three people were killed in the helicopter crash. At least two fatalities reported from the earlier vehicle collision. The helicopter belongs to a TV station that was reporting on the initial accident. To regulate or not to regulate? The question of government oversight is fueling debate over the future of artificial intelligence, with voices on both sides of the issue, and now some of the captains of AI are chiming in.
3: Speaking at the annual Dreamforce conference in San Francisco, OpenAI's Sam Altman said he was confident that the industry could police itself when it came to AI safety. And there was a similar message from NVIDIA's chief executive, Jensen Huang, at the same gathering. He said the development of AI did not call for any new rules to govern it, and that companies should be left to decide standards and safety. The U.S. government's response to AI has been very hands-off, despite growing calls for tighter regulation.
1: The BBC's Lily Jamali, President Trump fears a tighter government regulation could hamstring American AI firms, allowing communist China to take the lead in setting worldwide standards for artificial intelligence. FBI Director Kash Patel says it's a first. The Bureau has captured all 10 fugitives on its infamous most wanted list. Patel says the worst of the worst are being rounded up all across.

0: across the globe. Muslim nations across the world are condemning an attempted drone strike on Mecca. The attack was thwarted by the Saudis, who call it a red line for them. On Wall Street, the Dow futures up 159 points. NASDAQ futures ahead 164. More on these stories at townhall.com.
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6: Now, this news update on Wisconsin Radio Network, I'm Matt Kelly. A planned debate is being canceled between the two candidates for governor. Organizers of the town hall featuring Republican Tom Tiffany and Democrat David Crowley on October 8th say the scheduling simply didn't work out. An October 9th debate was also canceled. The sole opportunity for voters to hear from both candidates will be October 21st on the Marquette University campus at 7 p.m. Dane County Sheriff Calvin Barrett is putting out a warning about a scam targeting the families of inmates being held in the county jail.
7: Jail information is free to the public and everyone has access to it. These scammers are taking advantage of that information and calling family members of those who have recently been incarcerated to try to get bail money from them.
6: Sheriff Barrett says an inmate's family member was recently called by someone posing as a sergeant trying to get $3,000. He says his office would never contact someone and ask for money to secure a release. This is Wisconsin Radio Network.
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2: 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It is the winning hour. Here's the story, boys and girls. 8:15, flashback pop quiz. No winner yesterday. We got to break that cycle today. 8:30, Brain Buster. 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

0: Van Halen. Gaffer's Real Rock Hour, J96. It is 8:15 in the morning, and that means it is time to try to find a winner. Yesterday, no winner on Pop Quiz. I don't think that's going to be the case today. It's a pretty easy one today, all right? So, my suggestion, be ready to dial 715-682-5555, because when I play this, you're going to get it quick, all right? So, here we go. It's Pop Quiz, and the first person to call me with correct answer, going to get that $10 gift coupon to Napa. It is that easy. First person, correct answers, actually, in this case, is going to be the winner, and here is Matt with today's question.
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2: 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And the best of them became Rock and Roll Hall of Famers like Kiss. With their original lineup of Ace Frehley, Gene Simmons, Paul Stanley, and Peter Criss, Kiss became one of the biggest American bands of the 70s. Do you remember which band members played which instruments? Guitars, bass, and drums. Ace, Gene, Peter, and Paul. Can you match the members of KISS with the instruments they played?
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7: All right, congratulations to Jim. I'll tell you, that took a while. I thought that was a pretty easy question, but the rhythm and the lead guitar is what got people confused on that. And so Jim finally got it straightened out. As a result, $10 gift coupon to Napa in his hands, and our official answer is...
8: Did you match the members of KISS with the instrument they played?

0: I mean quiz. Class dismissed.
1: All right, Jim getting it right. Dan got the $10 gift coupon to Napa. Guess what? At 8:30 this morning, I've got another brain buster question. Your chance to win a $20 gift card to Deepwater Grill. Oh, yeah, baby. Be listening for your chance to win. But now, we need to do a little kiss.

0: now we need to do a little kiss.
1: Let me tell you my story. I've got a man-sized predicament, and it's a big one. Goes like this. Yeah.

0: It's time for America's favorite game show, Brain Buster. And now here is the host of the show, Steve Stone.
1: All right, well, we got somebody trying to jog ask. They hung up. You got to wait till I tell you what the subject is before you call in. So, $20 gift card, Deepwater Grill up for grabs tonight. By the way, Wednesday night, it's Extreme Bingo Night at Deepwater Grill. So, after you win your $20 gift card, you head over to do some Extreme Bingo. We're back to music trivia again. How's your musical knowledge? 715-682-5555. First contestant is here, and who am I talking to this morning?
2: Bob.
1: I'm talking to Bob?
2: Yep.
1: All right, Bob. Here's your question. Yesterday, we learned that Michael Jackson, the King of Pop, had 13 solo number one hits, right? Elvis had 17 as the King of Rock and Roll. But here's the question for today. What group holds the record at 20? Is it A, The Who, B, Def Leppard, or C, The Beatles?
2: Gotta go with The Beatles.
1: You gotta go see The Beatles? That's what you're thinking?
2: Yeah.
1: All right. That is actually right.
2: Well, they started.
1: That was a good guess. I tell you, I thought that somebody would choose The Who before they went for The Beatles. But good job. So stay on the phone, Bob. Need to get a little information, give you a little information. But you got that $20 gift card to Deepwater Grill. Well done.
2: Thank you.
1: All right. That's how we do it. We ask the question. 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

Why not do it live? 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So, two winners this day. Yesterday, we only had one, so we're back on track. Tomorrow, 8:15, another flashback pop quiz. We'll find her.

0: ourselves another winner. And, of course, tomorrow again at 8:30, another Brain Buster. Man, I tell you, I love the Brain Buster contest. I really do. The challenge is coming up with the questions, something that I think might trip you up a little bit, right? But so we'll see what happens, see what I come up with for tomorrow. Let's talk about, this is one of the weirdest day observances I have ever heard of in my entire life. It's Sit with a Stranger Day today. I was talking about this when I started the day this morning. If I'm sitting on a park bench or sitting somewhere all by myself, there's nobody else around, you came over, sat down beside me, would kind of freak me out a little bit, all right? My spidey sense would go off. Would your spidey? Of course it would. Anybody would. So my advice would be, if you're going to sit with a stranger, at least introduce yourself and say, I'm doing Sit with a Stranger Day today. Howdy, stranger.
1: It's National Sit with a Stranger Day. Afraid you won't know what to say? Try one of these totally harmless conversation starters.
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1: The midterms are almost here, and Republicans could be in deep trouble. Polls show Democrats leading in key races. Tonight, Rob Finnerty on Newsmax reveals the growing threat from the DSA and the radical left. With less than 60 days to go, Finnerty says it's time for the GOP to hit the panic button. The House may go, and control of the Senate is up for grabs. 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Tallarico, El Sayed, AOC, Bernie Sanders. Finnerty reveals President Trump's secret plan to fight back and what you can do to help him. Don't miss Finnerty tonight at 8 p.m. Eastern on Newsmax. 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
5: Here we go. Nappers, you pick them. I play them. It is our request hour. And how do you participate? 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

0: You're right. He for you on your Wednesday morning, Real Rock J96. Nice and sunny out there, blue skies. And of course, we are heading into the fall season. And of course, that means Halloween and trick or treats and pumpkins and jack o' lanterns and everything. But let me warn you about something, okay? There's a toy out there called Jabberin' Jack. And apparently, the company that made it thought it would be funny. But, well, some parents are a little upset.
1: Who wants to be wicked for one night? A kiss for you.

0: like to scream all night?
1: Yeah. Somehow I'm thinking, if I got that from my kid, I'd be a little bit upset. That doesn't sound like a kid's toy to me.
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J96. It is Wednesday morning. Nappers, you pick them. I play them. We are lining up your requests. 715-682-5555 or from the J96.

0: McCartney and Jet, Real Rock, J96. We are doing Nappers. You pick them up, playing Request Hour. Got everything we're going to fit into this hour. But, man, I tell you what a great mix you guys got going today. And Gary called in. He said, hey, isn't it Weird Wednesday? And he's got a weird one. We're going to get to it in a few.
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0: And that's going to do it for today. Napa's You Pick 'Em, I Play 'Em. It also wraps up today's morning show. But you know what? I had so much fun doing this. I think I'll come back tomorrow and do it again. Probably not the same thing. It'll probably be a little bit different. 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

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I'm Kara. 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

0: Seger. Big makeout song back in the day. There's Night Moves from Bob Seger. I'm Kara. Apparently, there was an online glitch for voting with Dancing with the Stars last night, so they only figured it out by text who to eliminate. So I figured I'd pass that along because I don't watch that show. Maybe you do.
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5: Heartland Weather!
6: With the J96 forecast, I'm meteorologist Jennifer Wojcicki from the Weatherology Weather Center. Sunshine mixed with clouds at times today, with daytime highs approaching 68. Winds out of the northeast around 5 miles per hour. Slight chance of rain showers tonight. Lows dip down to about 53. Cloudy skies expected. For J96, I'm meteorologist Jennifer Wojcicki. Right now, it's 61 degrees.
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0: 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Communication breakdown. 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Drives me batty. 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

0: I was just watching an online interview with Valerie Bertinelli, and I've heard her say this before. She's like, I didn't realize how much pressure I put on my son when I named him Wolfgang. You know, Wolfgang Amadeus is who he's named after. Then Van Halen is his last name. His dad is Eddie. Thank goodness he became a musician.
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4: With the J96 forecast, I'm meteorologist Jennifer Wojcicki from the Weatherology Weather Center. Sunshine mixed with clouds at times today, with daytime highs approaching 68. Winds out of the northeast around 5 miles per hour. Slight chance of rain showers tonight. Lows dip down to about 53. Cloudy skies expected. For J96, I'm meteorologist Jennifer Wojcicki. Right now, it's 61 degrees.
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3: With the J96 forecast, I'm meteorologist Jennifer Wojcicki from the Weatherology Weather Center. Sunshine mixed with clouds at times today, with daytime highs approaching 68. Winds out of the northeast around 5 miles per hour. Slight chance of rain showers tonight. Lows dip down to about 53. Cloudy skies expected. For J96, I'm meteorologist Jennifer Wojcicki. Currently, it's 63 degrees.
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0: 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I'm Kara. 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
4: With the J96 forecast, I'm meteorologist Jennifer Wojcicki from the Weatherology Weather Center. Sunshine mixed with clouds at times today, with daytime highs approaching 68. Winds out of the northeast around 5 miles per hour. Slight chance of rain showers tonight. Lows dip down to about 53. Cloudy skies expected. For J96, I'm meteorologist Jennifer Wojcicki. Currently, it's 63 degrees.
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5: Now this news update on Wisconsin Radio Network. I'm Raymond Newpert. Another Wisconsin county places a hold on data centers. The Sauk County Board on Tuesday approved an 18-month moratorium on zoning for any data centers. There are currently no proposals for a center in the area, but supervisors wanted to have a review process ready to go. Residents at Tuesday night's meeting said a data center could ruin the character of the county and the Dells region and endanger the lakes and rivers the Dells are known for. An off-duty firefighter died in a crash Monday in northwestern Wisconsin. We get more from Carl Cooley.
6: 34-year-old Brian T. Carlson was killed when his motorcycle collided with a pickup at an intersection on Highway 63 in Spooner on Monday. The Shell Lake Fire Department noted he was an 8-year member of the department and said Carlson left behind a legacy of service, dedication, and selflessness. Other memorials on social media echoed his loss for the community. Public memorials or services for Carlson have not yet been announced at this time.
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12: With the J96 forecast, I'm meteorologist Jennifer Wojcicki from the Weatherology Weather Center. Sunshine mixed with clouds at times this afternoon, with daytime highs approaching 68. Northeasterly winds 5 to 10 miles per hour. Slight chance for showers tonight, lows level off around

0: 53, cloudy skies expected. For J96, I'm meteorologist Jennifer Wojcicki. Right now, 66.
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0: So apparently, Will Fortune has already replaced that guy that they fired. Now, episodes before they fired him, I'm sorry, I forgot his name right now, but I just know he was on a child predator website, so I don't think he deserves his name mentioned anyway. But anyway, the new announcer, they didn't announce one yet, but they quickly replaced his voice in all the pre-recorded episodes. People are saying it might be AI. My name is Kara, and just putting it out there, I'd love to be the Will Fortune announcer voice.
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4: With the J96 forecast, I'm meteorologist Jennifer Wojcicki from the Weatherology Weather Center. Sunshine mixed with clouds at times this afternoon, with daytime highs approaching 68. Northeasterly winds 5 to 10 miles per hour. Slight chance for showers. Tonight, lows level off around 53. Cloudy skies expected. For J96, I'm meteorologist Jennifer Wojcicki. Right now, 66.
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8: With the J96 forecast, I'm meteorologist Jennifer Wojcicki from the Weatherology Weather Center.

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0: Bon Jovi just played a series of Wembley Stadium shows that, according to the headlines, proves their comeback is real. In fact, Bon Jovi music is now surging on the UK charts because of it. So will there be a tour in North America? My bet is yes. Bon Jovi next begins a long set.
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3: Heartland Weather. With the J96 forecast, I'm meteorologist Jennifer Wojcicki from the Weatherology Weather Center. Sunshine mixed with clouds at times this afternoon, with daytime highs approaching 68. Winds out of the northeast, 5 to 10 miles per hour. Cloudy skies expected with fog. Tonight, slight chance of rain showers. Lows dip down to about 52. For J96, I'm meteorologist Jennifer Wojcicki. Right now, 68.
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0: Billy Idol giving us a hand. It's Greg Stone. A look at Rock and Roll History. Your almanac for the 16th of September is coming up. Plus, we'll throw you music from The Doors. Stick around for that. And some BOC. That's all happening here on The Greg Stone Show. Happy hump day, people of Earth.
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7: Heartland Weather. With the J96 forecast, I'm meteorologist Jennifer Wojcicki from the Weatherology Weather Center. Sunshine mixed with clouds at times this afternoon, with daytime highs approaching 70. Northeasterly winds 5 to 10 miles per hour. Slight chance of rain showers with fog tonight. Lows level off around 52. Overcast skies. For J96, I'm meteorologist Jennifer Wojcicki. Currently 68.
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0: Classic from Mr. Mojo Rising as we take a quick look at rock and roll history. Today is the 16th of September. Went down on this day back in 1970. Hendrix made his last live performance when he joined Eric Burdon and Moore on stage at London's Ronnie Scott Club. And in 77, T-Rex singer Mark Bolan died in a car accident in London. He was just 29. And in 2004, in Hollywood, on the first date of their national tour, Green Day unveiled their new rock opera called American Idiot. And in 05, during a reunion concert in Atlanta, Motley Crue singer Vince Neil slipped and tore his calf. The show ended early, but Vince didn't let the injury ruin the band's tour. And it was on this day in 2006, Bob Dylan had the number one album with Modern Times, his first chart topper since 1976's Desire. And a big happy birthday goes out to B.B. King, born on this day in 1925, and Richard Marx in 1963. If it's your birthday, that's who you shared with. And that's a quick look at it, folks. Your Rock and Roll Almanac for the 16th of September.
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1: It's like naughty. 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
9: Heartland Weather.
10: With the J96 forecast, I'm meteorologist Jennifer Wojcicki from the Weatherology Weather Center. Sunshine mixed with clouds at times this afternoon, with daytime highs approaching 70. Northeasterly winds 5 to 10 miles per hour. Slight chance of rain showers with fog tonight. Lows level off around 52. Overcast skies. For J96, I'm meteorologist Jennifer Wojcicki. Currently 68.
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0: Jonathan Cain has hinted that the shows coming up in November in San Francisco will be his last. He's supposed to play through 2027. They've got shows in 2027. I don't know. I think the band is ready to get rid of him anyway. Bye, Jonathan. Hey, it's Greg Stone. We've got the Daily Haircut on the way. We'll go back to 1985 for this Southern California band's second record. And we'll also play you the Stones when we return.
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7: With the J96 forecast, I'm meteorologist Jennifer Wojcicki from the Weatherology Weather Center. A mix of clouds and sun this afternoon with daytime highs approaching 72. Northeasterly winds 5 to 10 miles per hour. Overcast skies with fog and spots tonight, slight chance of rain showers, lows dip down to about 52. For J96, I'm meteorologist Jennifer Wojcicki. Currently 70.
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0: Off their second record, Invasion of Your Privacy, that takes us back to 1985, a top 40 hit for Rat. Matter of fact, it hit number 40 on the Billboard Hot 100 back in 85. The Daily Haircut on the Greg Stone Show. Still dealing with my stupid Facebook page. Let me tell you, Meta, the U.S. government only wishes it had security like Meta does. I can't get in. They don't like my face. They don't like my computer. They don't like me. You know what I'm talking about. We'll come back to The Rock. I've got some Social D and some Van Halen for you when we return.
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0: Classic Van Halen on the program today as we learn some new. That's right, it's time for the word of the day.
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0: 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Everybody, right? Even you. Yes. We'll use it in a sentence and bust out that definition for you here in just a few moments.
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8: With the J96 forecast, I'm meteorologist Jennifer Wojcicki from the Weatherology Weather Center. A mix of clouds and sun this afternoon with daytime highs approaching 72. Northeasterly winds 5 to 10 miles per hour. Overcast skies with fog and spots tonight. Slight chance of rain showers. Lows dip down to about 52. For J96, I'm meteorologist Jennifer Wojcicki. Currently 70.
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0: Let's go over this again, all right? It's not Dyer Maker. It's Jamaica, like Jamaica. That reggae beat was difficult for Bonzo. I don't think they ever played that song in its entirety live. I don't. Hey, I got Funny on the way, plus music from Poison and Pearl Jam. We'll do that for you next on The Greg Stone Show.
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12: With the J96 forecast, I'm meteorologist Jennifer Wojcicki from the Weatherology Weather Center. Slight chance of rain showers with fog and spots tonight. Otherwise, cloudy skies expected. Lows dip down to about 52. Winds out of the east around 5 miles per hour. Highs of love around 72. Tomorrow, sunshine mixed with clouds at times. For J96, I'm meteorologist Jennifer Wojcicki. Right now, 68.
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0: There's a closet classic from Steppenwolf, a little Magic Carpet Ride on the Greg Stone Show. Time to yuck it up a bit. I've got some funny from one of my favorites, Greg Warren. Here he is talking about losing important documents. Funny stuff on the Greg Stone Show.
1: During 2020, I had a lot of free time. Like, a lot. And I wanted to use it to better myself in some way. And I didn't. I worsened myself quite a bit. I'm not responsible. I lose stuff. If there's an important document, I don't have it. I'm a constant disappointment to the DMV. Sir, do you have your social security card? I haven't seen that in 30 years. Sir, it's an important document. Well, then you guys shouldn't have printed it on a gum wrapper, okay? At least the passport people made a book out of their thing. It's got pages and a cover, and yes, I lost that one too, but I shouldn't have. Sir, do you have your birth certificate? My birth certificate? That document is 54 years old. I also don't have the Declaration of Independence.
0: That is Greg Warren, our shot of funny this afternoon. Give me a few moments and we'll get back to the rock. You're listening to the Greg Stone Show with Stone Temple Pilots and some Metallica headed your way.
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0: There's a little taste of that. Like I said, will be a part of the box set on the 13th of November. And this will look at Def Leppard's career from 2015 through 2023. That will be on the box set. You're listening to The Greg Stone Show. We're going to try to sneak on some Def Leppard here in just a few moments, but the Mighty Metallica for sure is next.
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8: With the J96 forecast, I'm meteorologist Jennifer Wojcicki from the Weatherology Weather Center. Slight chance of rain showers with fog and spots tonight. Otherwise, cloudy skies expected. Lows dip down to about 52. Winds out of the east around 5 miles per hour. Highs of low around 72. Tomorrow, sunshine mixed with clouds at times. For J96, I'm meteorologist Jennifer Wojcicki. Right now, 68.
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1: News this hour from Town Hall. I'm Keith Peters in Washington. Three people were charged by federal authorities Wednesday with stealing $12 million in federal and state homelessness aid dollars to buy real estate, go on luxury trips, and buy vintage vehicles. Assistant Attorney General Colin McDonald with the DOJ's new National Fraud Enforcement Division says it's a significant day.
2: We're announcing arrests in multiple cases.

0: involving fraud against programs that are meant to serve our homeless populations here in Los Angeles. So in a series of takedowns this morning, multiple people have already been arrested, and these are fraudsters who allegedly exploited funds that were meant to go to those who needed it most, which are those who did not have a place to sleep.
1: This is the second such arrest of people on federal fraud charges in Southern California this week. The Federal Reserve raised its benchmark interest rate Wednesday for the first time since 2023 in an effort to quell stubbornly high inflation, a move that could spur a sharp response from the White House. The quarter point interest lifts the Fed's key rate to about 3.9%. A news helicopter crashed in a Los Angeles neighborhood yesterday afternoon and burst into flames, killing three people.
2: The crash occurred while reporters covered the collision of an SUV and a city bus. An NBC4 LA anchor confirmed during live broadcasts that two people died when the chopper went down. The LA Fire Department says at least one other person died on the ground. NBC and Telemundo both used that chopper.
1: That's correspondent Andrew Stewart reporting. Officials say the chopper crashed near a large storage facility in the neighborhood of Chatsworth in the San Fernando Valley. On Wall Street, the Dow down by 631 points. More at townhall.com.
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7: 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I'm Bob Haig. Two new confirmed measles cases in southwestern Wisconsin as the State Department of Health Services and Vernon County Health Department confirmed the cases in Vernon County. Now these two new cases, in addition to previously confirmed cases in an ongoing measles outbreak in Iowa, Lafayette, and Grant counties. ACT and SAT scores could soon be optional for UW system admissions. Testing requirements suspended during the COVID pandemic have remained optional. Research by UW-Madison finding test scores were not strongly tied to retention or graduation rates, while factors like high school coursework, grades, and extracurriculars were better predictors of success. The price of diesel fuel in Wisconsin is as high as it's ever been. AAA showing the average price for diesel just shy of $6.13 a gallon as of Wednesday. Wisconsin Radio Network.
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2: Heartland Weather. With the J96 forecast, I'm meteorologist Jennifer Wojcicki from the Weatherology Weather Center. Slight chance of rain showers with fog and spots tonight. Otherwise, cloudy skies expected. Lows dip down to about 52. Winds out of the east around 5 miles per hour. Highs of low around 72. Tomorrow, sunshine mixed with clouds at times. For J96, I'm meteorologist Jennifer Wojcicki. Right now, it's 64 degrees.
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0: There's the Police on the Greg Stone Show as we wrap it up. Stone Cold Factor, a bunch of stony baloney that it would take some 179 espresso shots to kill you. That's right, because caffeine can kill you, and that is a stone cold fact. Depending on your weight, approximately 179 espresso shots would be enough caffeine to kill you, but I don't think your body will let you drink that much. You'll start puking. Let me add that sound effect to your afternoon, huh? Wait till you get home. We'll come back. I've got Boston and some Billy Squire for you next. Heartland
1: Weather. With the J96 forecast, I'm meteorologist Jennifer Wojcicki from the Weatherology Weather Center. Slight chance of rain showers with fog and spots tonight. Otherwise, cloudy skies expected. Lows dip down to about 52. Winds out of the east around 5 miles per hour. Highs of low around 72. Tomorrow, sunshine mixed with clouds at times. For J96, I'm meteorologist Jennifer Wojcicki. Right now, it's 64 degrees.
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0: All right. Well, I can't believe how normal today's story sounds. 22-year-old man in Florida crashed his truck Sunday morning while attempting to put on deodorant, the stick kind. No injuries were reported, including the driver, which was fortunate because his truck slammed into a concrete barrier and came to rest right on top of it. Driver was not arrested but was cited for careless driving. The Florida Highway Patrol is also reminding drivers to stay focused behind the wheel because any distraction can cause an accident with some serious implications. I won't be coming into work. I had a deodorant disaster today, boss. Yeah, it must be a slow day in Florida if that's the story.
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6: With the J96 forecast, I'm meteorologist Jennifer Wojcicki from the Weatherology Weather Center. Slight chance of rain showers with fog and spots tonight. Otherwise, cloudy skies expected. Lows dip down to about 52. Winds out of the east around 5 miles per hour. Highs of love around 72. Tomorrow, sunshine mixed with clouds at times. For J96, I'm meteorologist Jennifer Wojcicki. Currently 63.
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0: Well, I got a good reason for you to take the bus. Today is National Sit with a Stranger Day. Yeah, right. Everything has a freaking day. Sit with a Stranger Day.
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5: With the J96 forecast, I'm meteorologist Jennifer Wojcicki from the Weatherology Weather Center. Slight chance of rain showers with fog and spots tonight. Otherwise, cloudy skies expected. Lows dip down to about 52. Winds out of the east around 5 miles per hour. Highs of low around 72. Tomorrow, sunshine mixed with clouds at times. For J96, I'm meteorologist Jennifer Wojcicki. Currently 63.
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